Ella Langley with Be Her. She is the second most streamed artist on Spotify. You want to take a guess at who the most streamed was? Morgan Wallen. Thank you for spending a little bit of your time with us. My name is John Glenn, Montgomery Gentry, Kenny Chesney after Jordan Davis.

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0: Kenny Chesney with Carry On. Let's see if your household is like this survey. There was a new survey on household spending. And kids and teenagers 8 to 15 years of age directly control $95 billion in spending. They influence big picture household spending, according to this study. Parents in this survey admit 90% have modified their spending behavior based on their child's preferences. Do your kids control the checkbook in the house? Be honest.
1: Under a clear sky, we're down through the mid-70s overnight after a couple of showers leading into the night. It's quiet, most of Wednesday quiet too. Mostly sunny, low to mid-90s, 20% chance of an afternoon storm. Chance of rain at 30% on Thursday. Temperature again in the low to mid-90s with a mostly sunny sky. Thunder, lightning, rain, and a leaky roof. 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I'm meteorologist Phil Spivak with Precision Weather on St. Augustine Country 106.3.
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0: Lauren and Elena. It's called All My Exes. Let's check some birthdays for the 23rd of June. When it comes to famous folks, lots of them celebrating birthdays today. Jason Mraz, Randy Jackson from American Idol fame. Selma Blair played Vivian in Legally Blonde. Melissa Rauch is Bernadette from The Big Bang Theory. Oh, one of my favorite fantasy football players of all time, LaDainian Tomlinson, also celebrating today. If it's your special day today, happy birthday. I hope all your birthday wishes come true.
1: Fox News, I'm Tom Rigotti. The Senate has passed a war powers resolution to block military action in Iran as negotiations on a permanent peace plan continue. House Minority Leader Hakeem Jeffries says Tehran's become more powerful than Americans shouldn't pay the price.
2: The bottom line is that we shouldn't spend another dime of taxpayer dollars on Operation Epic Failure.
1: Lawmakers approved the bill 50-48. President Trump travels to Capitol Hill tomorrow for a strategy session with lawmakers.
3: The president will join Senate Republicans amid his push for passage of the Save America Act, the new voter ID legislation. It would also put restrictions on transgender athletes in female sports and transgender surgeries for minors. But previous efforts to approve the measure have fallen far short in the Senate.
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0: It's a musical sample from the Red Hot Chili Peppers. It's a lyrical sample from the band Crazy Town. Russell Dickerson with Worth Your Wild. More country music from Morgan Wallen, from Luke Bryan, from Jason Aldean on the way.
1: After a few early showers, which have been very limited and will continue to be over the next few days, mainly clear sky, and that's the case Wednesday as well. Mostly sunny, only a slight chance of a late day storm. Mid-70s in the morning, mid-90s for the afternoon. Clear sky Wednesday night, low 70s, and back into the mid-90s with sunshine. Thursday, 30% chance of a storm. Don't let a storm turn that leaning tree or shrub into a disaster. 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I'm meteorologist Phil Spivak with Precision Weather on St. Augustine Country 106.3.
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0: folks. The country boys, the cowboys, the beautiful cowgirls. Yeah.
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6: 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We're

0: It's a tip of the cap to Toby Keith. It's brand new music from Riley Green. It's called Think As You Drunk. Coming up Thursday, we're going to see Riley Green be a co-host to the television special called CMA Fest.
1: Under a clear sky, we're down through the mid-70s overnight. After a couple of showers leading into the night, it's quiet. Most of Wednesday, quiet too. Mostly sunny, low to mid-90s. 20% chance of an afternoon storm. Chance of rain at 30% on Thursday. Temperature again in the low to mid-90s with a mostly sunny sky. Thunder, lightning, rain, and a leaky roof. 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My meteorologist, Phil Spivak, with Precision Weather on St. Augustine Country 106.3.
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1: New music from Cody Johnson. It's called Horseback. Let's check some entertainment history for the 23rd of June. When it comes to our favorite movies, oh, we got the first Batman. Batman with Michael Keaton, Jack Nicholson, and Michelle Pfeiffer debuted the 23rd of June, 1989. Ooh, a double feature in 89. This is also the day the classic Honey, I Shrunk the Kids made its debut. Pocahontas made its theatrical debut the 23rd of June, 1995. Chicken Run debuted on this day in the year 2000. And on television, Suits made its debut. That was the 23rd of June, 2011. That's entertainment history.
2: After a few early showers, which have been very limited, will continue to be over the next few days, mainly clear sky, and that's the case Wednesday as well. Mostly sunny, only a slight chance of a late-day storm. Mid-70s in the morning, mid-90s for the afternoon, clear sky Wednesday night, low 70s, and back into the mid-90s with sunshine Thursday, 30% chance of a storm. Don't let a storm turn that leaning tree or shrub into a disaster. 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I'm meteorologist Phil Spivak with Precision Weather on St. Augustine Country 106.3.
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0: Ella Langley teaming up with Morgan Wallen. It's called I Can't Love You Anymore. Darius Rucker will have us singing along with his Wagon Wheel song here in a moment. And Dolly, she's got a coffee brand. It's called Cup of Ambition. There's light, medium, and dark roasts.
1: Under a clear sky, we're down through the mid-70s overnight after a couple of showers leading into the night. It's quiet, most of Wednesday quiet too. Mostly sunny, low to mid-90s, 20% chance of an afternoon storm. Chance of rain at 30% on Thursday, temperature again in the low to mid-90s with a mostly sunny sky. Thunder, lightning, rain, and a leaky roof. 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I'm meteorologist Phil Spivak with Precision Weather on St. Augustine Country 106.3.
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0: Tyler Hubbard. His latest is called Land. Now, according to a study by a health insurance company, more than half of American adults are lonely. Now, this is a condition in which a person lacks close relationships and a sense of belonging due to social isolation. So let's make a vow that we're going to reach out to one person in our phone contacts and just say, hey, I was thinking of you. You want to get together?
1: After a few early showers, which have been very limited, will continue to be over the next few days, mainly clear sky, and that's the case Wednesday as well. Mostly sunny, only a slight chance of a late-day storm. Mid-70s in the morning, mid-90s for the afternoon. Clear sky Wednesday night, low 70s, and back into the mid-90s with sunshine Thursday, 30% chance of a storm. Don't let a storm turn that leaning tree or shrub into a disaster. 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I'm meteorologist Phil Spivak with Precision Weather on St. Augustine Country 106.3.
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1: This is WBHU HD2 St. Augustine Beach. Continuous.

0: George Burge with Ride, Ride, Ride. That's some brand new music from him. Hello, my name is John Glenn. Now, a new survey of parents. We're talking parents with kids anywhere from 8 to 15 years of age. If you fit in that category, I want you to think about the survey results here. Now, according to this survey, those age children control $95 billion, okay? They influence big-picture household spending, according to this study from a recent marketing firm. Parents in this survey admit 90% have modified their spending behavior based on their child's preferences.
1: Under a clear sky, we're down through the mid-70s overnight after a couple of showers leading into the night. It's quiet, most of Wednesday quiet too. Mostly sunny, low to mid-90s, 20% chance of an afternoon storm. Chance of rain at 30% on Thursday. Temperature again in the low to mid-90s with a mostly sunny sky. Thunder, lightning, rain, and a leaky roof. 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I'm meteorologist Phil Spivak with Precision Weather on St. Augustine Country 106.3.
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0: Thanks to social media, we've discovered another artist. Her name is Stella Lefty. That is a brand new song called Boston. My name is John Glenn. Thank you for spending a little bit of your time with me. Be excellent to each other.
1: After a few early showers, which have been very limited and will continue to be over the next few days, mainly clear sky, and that's the case Wednesday as well. Mostly sunny, only a slight chance of a late-day storm. Mid-70s in the morning, mid-90s for the afternoon. Clear sky Wednesday night, low 70s, and back into the mid-90s with sunshine Thursday, 30% chance of a storm. Don't let a storm turn that leaning tree or shrub into a disaster. 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I'm meteorologist Phil Spivak with Precision Weather on St. Augustine Country 106.3.
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0: Stella Lefty, that is Boston. It's Pickle Jar up all night. She's in the top 20 right now. Now, listen to this. This is impressive. She sold over 50,000 tickets across the country for her first solo headlining tour. 13 of those places immediately sold out. She is doing big things. Well, and the other thing, she dates Vincent Mason, and then they've got a duet coming out as well. So, yeah. This girl, make room on the runway for Stella Lefty.
1: Under a clear sky, we're down through the mid-70s overnight. After a couple of showers leading into the night, it's quiet. Most of Wednesday, quiet too. Mostly sunny, low to mid-90s. 20% chance of an afternoon storm. Chance of rain at 30% on Thursday. Temperature again in the low to mid-90s with a mostly sunny sky. Thunder, lightning, rain, and a leaky roof. Call Good Brothers at 827-7978 or online at goodbrothersroofsandgutters.com. I'm meteorologist Phil Spivak with Precision Weather on St. Augustine Country 106.3.
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0: Lucas Leon, that's the crazy kind. He is the Pickle Jar Spotlight artist. Anne Hathaway is pregnant with her third child. I had no idea she had three kids. I thought this was two, but apparently she's got three. She's been married since 2012 to Adam Schulman. She has a 10-year-old and a 6-year-old, and then soon to be a new baby that will make his debut, or her debut, in 2027.
1: Fox News, I'm Sue Gossman. The Senate passing a war powers resolution to block military action in Iran as negotiations on a permanent peace plan continue. House Minority Leader Hakeem Jeffries says Americans shouldn't pay the price.
2: The bottom line is that we shouldn't spend another dime of taxpayer dollars on Operation Epic Failure.
1: And lawmakers approved the bill 50-48. President Trump travels to Capitol Hill tomorrow for a strategy session with lawmakers.
3: The president will join Senate Republicans amid his push for passage of the Save America Act, the new voter ID legislation. It would also put restrictions on transgender athletes in female sports and transgender surgeries for minors. But previous efforts to approve the measure have fallen far short in the Senate.
1: Fox's Jared Halpern, America's listening to Fox News.
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0: back.
1: Pickle Jar up all night. It's Katie and Scott. Flatland Calvary, that is never coming back. May your heart grow three times larger, because the sequel to How the Grinch Stole Christmas is in the works, with Jim Carrey and Ron Howard directing. This is going to be kind of cool. Now, do you remember this? I mean, gosh, it was 26 years ago. Dr. Seuss's How the Grinch Stole Christmas opened in theaters May 18th, 2000, earned over $345 million worldwide, was the biggest movie of that year, and in fact, they won an Oscar for Best Makeup. And of course, Jim Carrey, always good in everything he does.
2: After a few early showers, which have been very limited and will continue to be over the next few days, mainly clear sky, and that's the case Wednesday as well. Mostly sunny, only a slight chance of a late-day storm. Mid-70s in the morning, mid-90s for the afternoon. Clear sky Wednesday night, low 70s, and back into the mid-90s with sunshine Thursday, 30% chance of a storm. Don't let a storm turn that leaning tree or shrub into a disaster. 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I'm meteorologist Phil Spivak with Precision Weather on St. Augustine Country 106.3.
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0: Toby Keith, I love this bar. It's Pickle Jar up all night. Bailey Zimmerman has been slapped with a felony and a misdemeanor criminal charge. Now, this is all alleged, but he caused $16,000 worth of damage to a hotel room in New Mexico. Now, this goes back to May 27th. And he was supposed to play a show in Albuquerque that night, but apparently got drunk, was confrontational, had an aggressive sound check, and ended up postponing the show. I guess he went back to wherever he was staying and basically destroyed the hotel room, all allegedly. So TMZ has all the latest on it. And of course, you got to remember this. This is an illness, and he's had an issue with it before, and I just really hope and pray he gets the help he truly needs.
1: Under a clear sky, we're down through the mid-70s overnight after a couple of showers leading into the night. It's quiet, most of Wednesday quiet, too. Mostly sunny, low to mid-90s, 20% chance of an afternoon storm. Chance of rain at 30% on Thursday, temperature again in the low to mid-90s with a mostly sunny sky. Thunder, lightning, rain, and a leaky roof. 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I'm meteorologist Phil Spivak with Precision Weather on St. Augustine Country 106.3.
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1: News. I'm Chris DeMeo. The Senate approves a war powers resolution to block U.S. military action in Iran.
2: This war is disgusting, and we hate it, and it should be ended immediately.
1: Senate Minority Leader Chuck Schumer. It's the 10th time the Senate has tried to advance a war powers resolution, but this time more Republicans voted for the bill, expressing concerns about the war and the deal the president struck with Iran. President Trump visiting a Mack Trucks facility in Macungie, Pennsylvania today. He says the administration's tariff policies are revitalizing manufacturing and bringing factories back.
3: All American roads will be filled with American trucks very shortly. Very few people are able to compete with us anymore. They used to rip us off. It was like we were a bunch of babies.
1: Democrats say the president hasn't done enough to fight inflation and make the country more affordable for working families. 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

0: Riley Green, that has changed my mind. It's Pickle Jar up all night. He'll be co-hosting with Lara Spencer. CMA Fest, which is tomorrow night on ABC. Everybody and their cousin is going to be singing. Don't forget to set the DVR because I want to say it's the whole night. So it's like 7 to 10 Central, 8 to 11 Eastern. So, yeah. And if you don't got time to watch it on Thursday night, you can watch it forever on Hulu starting the next day.
1: After a few early showers, which have been very limited and will continue to be over the next few days, mainly clear sky, and that's the case Wednesday as well. Mostly sunny, only a slight chance of a late-day storm. Mid-70s in the morning, mid-90s for the afternoon. Clear sky Wednesday night, low 70s, and back into the mid-90s with sunshine Thursday, 30% chance of a storm. Don't let a storm turn that leaning tree or shrub into a disaster. 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I'm meteorologist Phil Spivak with Precision Weather on St. Augustine Country 106.3.
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0: chicks, the country boys, the cowboys, the beautiful cowgirls. 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

0: a clear sky. We're down through the mid-70s overnight. After a couple of showers leading into the night, it's quiet. Most of Wednesday, quiet too. Mostly sunny, low to mid-90s. 20% chance of an afternoon storm. Chance of rain at 30% on Thursday. Temperature again in the low to mid-90s with a mostly sunny sky. Thunder, lightning, rain, and a leaky roof. 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My meteorologist, Phil Spivak, with Precision Weather on St. Augustine Country 106.3.
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9: She said.

Jason Aldean, how far does a goodbye go? It's Pickle Jar up all night. Megan Maroney wrote this song for her niece because, listen, we've all been in that situation where you don't feel like you fit in anywhere. And once you hear the song from that angle, it all makes sense. It is such a beautiful song. Megan Maroney, it's Beautiful Things. It's on Pickle Jar up all night.

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1: Katie Cook and Scott Gaines, keeping the pickle jar wide open.

0: Drew Baldridge, that is Rebel. It's Pickle Jar up all night. Drew Baldridge is on his Farm Faith and Family Tour, and he will be in Minnesota this weekend. Brainerd, Minnesota on Friday. Welch, Minnesota on Saturday. And you could actually sit on stage with him. Now, all the information is on his Instagram, but at any one of the tour stops, they have a... Basically, it looks like a living room setup. But if you want to get there, you got to go and look at the Instagram to get all the details.
1: Fox News, I'm Chris DeMeo. The Senate approves a war powers resolution to block U.S. military action in Iran.
2: This war is disgusting, and we hate it, and it should be ended immediately.
1: Senate Minority Leader Chuck Schumer, it's the 10th time the Senate has tried to advance a war powers resolution, but this time more Republicans voted for the bill, expressing concerns about the war and the deal the president struck with Iran. President Trump, visiting a Mack Trucks facility in Macungie, Pennsylvania today, he says the administration's tariff policies are revitalizing manufacturing and bringing factories back.
3: All American roads will be filled with American trucks very shortly. Very few people are able to compete with us anymore. They used to rip us off. It was like we were a bunch of babies.
1: Democrats say the president hasn't done enough to fight inflation and make the country more affordable for working families. 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

0: Riley Green, that is Think As You Drunk, CMA Fest 2026, presented by SoFi. That is going on tomorrow night on ABC, and literally everybody is playing that. Of course, Riley's co-hosting with Lara Spencer and Bailey Zimmerman, the band Perry, Blake Shelton, Cody Johnson, Hardy, Jason Aldean, Lainey Wilson, Luke Bryan, and, oh, yeah, the list is way too long. But if you want to watch it, don't forget it's tomorrow night, and set the DVR because I'm thinking this thing is the whole night. And, of course, if you miss it on Thursday, you can always catch it on the next day in Hulu.
1: After a few early showers, which have been very limited, and will continue to be over the next few days, mainly clear sky, and that's the case Wednesday as well. Mostly sunny, only a slight chance of a late-day storm. Mid-70s in the morning, mid-90s for the afternoon. Clear sky Wednesday night, low 70s, and back into the mid-90s with sunshine Thursday, 30% chance of a storm. Don't let a storm turn that leaning tree or shrub into a disaster. 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I'm meteorologist Phil Spivak with Precision Weather on St. Augustine Country 106.3.
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5: These are the local voices.
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5: St. Augustine's local morning news. 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

0: Parmalee, Blanco Brown, that is just the way. All right, so this guy in Canada decided he was going to try to get away from the police. Now, was he intoxicated? Yes. Did he steal a kayak? Yes. Did he get out in the middle of a local lake and then not be able to get back? Now, what he thought was a paddle ended up being a snow shovel. So he's out in the middle of the lake with a kayak and using a snow shovel, which, by the way, caused the kayak to tip over and he had to be rescued. Did he still end up going to jail? Yeah, because under the criminal code, a vessel isn't limited to a motorized boat. And so being at watercraft like canoes and kayaks are going to be included in that. So you can't operate those, especially if you're schnockered. And he was.
1: Under a clear sky, we're down through the mid-70s overnight. After a couple of showers leading into the night, it's quiet. Most of Wednesday, quiet too. Mostly sunny, low to mid-90s. 20% chance of an afternoon storm. Chance of rain at 30% on Thursday. Temperature again in the low to mid-90s with a mostly sunny sky. Thunder, lightning, rain, and a leaky roof. 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I'm meteorologist Phil Spivak with Precision Weather on St. Augustine Country 106.3.
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0: Pickle Jar up all night. It's Jason Aldean. Don't tell on me. A Rocky Mountain bighorn sheep named Colby got loose at the Buffalo Zoo. Yeah, just when you think you don't worry about things like that, yeah, Colby gets loose. Now, the neat part about this is Colby didn't get out into the streets or anything. He just got loose inside the zoo. They were moving him from one exhibit habitat to another, and he just happened to break free. They like doing that, apparently, and I guess it took a couple hours to get him into the new place, because as soon as somebody would get close to him, he would either charge at him or just take off running. And also, which I didn't know, they're actually very fast. And if you approach one, they think you want to play, and they'll come at you horns and head down. Have you ever seen those videos where they just like hit each other in the head and knock each other out? Yeah, that's what it was wanting to do, and no one wanted to play.
1: Fox News, I'm Chris DeMeo. The Senate approves a war powers resolution to block U.S. military action in Iran.
2: This war is disgusting, and we hate it, and it should be ended immediately.
1: Senate Minority Leader Chuck Schumer, it's the 10th time the Senate has tried to advance a war powers resolution, but this time more Republicans voted for the bill, expressing concerns about the war and the deal the president struck with Iran. President Trump, visiting a Mack Trucks facility in Macungie, Pennsylvania today, he says the administration's tariff policies are revitalizing manufacturing and bringing factories back.
3: All American roads will be filled with American trucks very shortly. Very few people are able to compete with us anymore. They used to rip us off. It was like we were a bunch of babies.
1: Democrats say the president hasn't done enough to fight inflation and make the country more affordable for working families. 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

night is young and the music is great. Pickle Jar Up All Night is on. It's on.

Megan Maroney, that is Beautiful Things. It's Pickle Jar up all night. Well, they've announced season 35's Dancing with the Stars celebrity contestants. Well, they've announced part of them. The only one that I know, Guillermo Rodriguez, who is a security guard for Jimmy.

0: Jimmy Kimmel. Yeah, and he's more of a character than anything. But yeah, he's one of the new ones. He's the only one I really knew. I mean, there's Sierra Miller and Maura Higgins and Savannah Bananas player Jackson Olsen. But yeah, apparently they're going to have more, hopefully, more people that I might know. They're going to expect it to announce the full list September 2nd on Good Morning America.
1: After a few early showers, which have been very limited and will continue to be over the next few days, mainly clear sky, and that's the case Wednesday as well. Mostly sunny, only a slight chance of a late-day storm. Mid-70s in the morning, mid-90s for the afternoon. Clear sky Wednesday night, low 70s, and back into the mid-90s with sunshine Thursday, 30% chance of a storm. Don't let a storm turn that leaning tree or shrub into a disaster. 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I'm meteorologist Phil Spivak with Precision Weather on St. Augustine Country 106.3.
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0: Chase Matthew that's holding it down. It's Pickle Jar up all night. Now, if you drove an Uber, could you imagine what people leave behind? This is the 10th year that Uber has put out its annual Lost and Found Index. Now, this is just this year, so you got to think about this. Breast milk, human hair, a group picture with Donny Osmond, pot donuts, hospital discharge papers, a sack of marbles, oxygen tank, gold grills, one Louis Vuitton heel. And they said the most interesting thing that's been found this year. Now, you got to remember, phones, wallets, luggage, keys, headphones, clothes, all that stuff, that's just normal. A prosthetic eye. Now, I would think that's something you wouldn't want to leave behind. And if it is, why is it out?
1: Under a clear sky, we're down through the mid-70s overnight. After a couple of showers leading into the night, it's quiet. Most of Wednesday, quiet too. Mostly sunny, low to mid-90s, 20% chance of an afternoon storm. Chance of rain at 30% on Thursday. Temperature again in the low to mid-90s with a mostly sunny sky. Thunder, lightning, rain, and a leaky roof. 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I'm meteorologist Phil Spivak with Precision Weather on St. Augustine Country 106.3.
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0: Stephen Wilson Jr., that is Gary. It's Pickle Jar Up All Night. Stephen Wilson Jr. is very happy for the relationship he has built with Eric Church. Now, Eric is getting ready to do Red Rocks again for three more nights. The first time out, well, Stephen Wilson Jr. got the luck of the draw and got to open for him.
1: Well, me and Eric met at Red Rocks for the first time, really. He was so kind and thoughtful and awesome to have us open three nights at his residency at Red Rocks. So we got to do all three nights, and so that's where we met and kind of hit it off, and yeah, he seemed to like us enough to have us come do it again, and I was like, say when, anytime, and yeah, so we're really proud and honored to be on that stage again with him.
2: After a few early showers, which have been very limited and will continue to be over the next few days, mainly clear sky, and that's the case Wednesday as well, mostly sunny, only a slight chance of a late-day storm. Mid-70s in the morning, mid-90s for the afternoon, clear sky Wednesday night, low 70s, and back into the mid-90s with sunshine Thursday, 30% chance of a storm. Don't let a storm turn that leaning tree or shrub into a disaster. 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I'm meteorologist Phil Spivak with Precision Weather on St. Augustine Country 106.3.
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Miles on It. Kane Brown and Marshmallow, Miles on It. It's Pickle Jar up all night. Parker McCollum squeezed out the album of the year for the ACMs. You'll find this song on it. It's Killing Me.

0: Ian Munsick, that is Love is Blind. I got to go last week to an album release for him. Now, that album that that's coming out on, which is called Mountain Goat, that's a long story, but that album didn't come out till August. But I got to hear some of the new songs. He's got a song on there that's coming out called Medicine Man. He has got a different sound that is coming with this new album. I think if you are an Ian Munsick fan, you're going to love it. He's got a brand new clothing line that he's starting off. He's opening a restaurant up in Wyoming. He is a busy, busy guy. Plus, apparently he has time to tour. I don't know where he makes the time, though.
1: Under a clear sky, we're down through the mid-70s overnight. After a couple of showers leading into the night, it's quiet. Most of Wednesday, quiet too. Mostly sunny, low to mid-90s, 20% chance of an afternoon storm. Chance of rain at 30% on Thursday. Temperature again in the low to mid-90s with a mostly sunny sky. Thunder, lightning, rain, and a leaky roof. 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I'm meteorologist Phil Spivak with Precision Weather on St. Augustine Country 106.3.
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So as of Saturday, this will be the new number one, Josh Ross, Hate How You Look on Pickle Jar, Up All Night.

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0: Jackson Dean, that is Make a Liar. Could you imagine having $50,000 and not even realizing you have it? There was a man in Missouri that, according to the Missouri Lottery, had discovered he'd won the lottery months ago, but had no idea. He'd stopped at the gas station to fill up his truck, and he decided it was time to scan the stack of tickets that he kept in his console. Now, after he paid for his gas, he led to discover he had won $50,000 back on February the 11th during the Powerball drawing, but he just forgot to check. See, I don't have that kind of luck.
1: After a few early showers, which have been very limited, will continue to be over the next few days, mainly clear sky, and that's the case Wednesday as well. Mostly sunny, only a slight chance of a late day storm. Mid-70s in the morning, mid-90s for the afternoon. Clear sky Wednesday night, low 70s, and back into the mid-90s with sunshine. Thursday, 30% chance of a storm. Don't let a storm turn that leaning tree or shrub into a disaster. 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I'm meteorologist Phil Spivak with Precision Weather on St. Augustine Country 106.3.
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Chase Matthew and Darlin, let's go. St. Augustine Country 106.3. Here we go on another sizzling day today, up to Wednesday already. I love it. Blake Shelton coming up. Megan Maroney's latest right now. Here's Low Cash.

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4: Oh, it's going to be a good one today. The top 10 things that can ruin an outdoor pool party, a picnic. 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Things that can ruin the get-together. 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
6: 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Really?
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8: Good morning. Sunshine, partly sunny at times. There may be a spotty shower or storm developing, 91 to 95 this afternoon, light north of northeast winds. Becoming clear tonight, mid-70s, partly to mostly sunny, 91 to 95 tomorrow. Partly cloudy, middle to upper 70s tomorrow night. Partly sunny with isolated showers, mid-90s on Friday. 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This is meteorologist Russ Murley with Precision Weather for St. Augustine Country 106.3.
9: 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Traffic volume still pretty light out there on this Wednesday morning drive to work. We're looking pretty good. Definitely no reports of any accidents that are going to cause any big tie-ups. If you are on the interstate, I-95, headed northbound, be careful there as you approach State Road 9B. There is a little bit of trouble. The northbound side there, there's a broken down vehicle off to the right shoulder, but all lanes should be open. I'm Jared Cirillo for St. Augustine Local News.
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13: St. Johns County. This is Justin Craig. 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

0: Hey, I saw this on TikTok. I had to tell you about it. Bridal arms, ladies, are having a moment. Workouts focused on toning shoulders, triceps, biceps, and upper body has gone viral as brides look to feel confident in the strapless and the sleeveless dresses, have good-looking arms and shoulders. But the trend isn't just for brides-to-be. Lots of women are following the workouts to look good in those arm-bearing summer outfits. Right, ladies? Yeah, but now the grooms and us guys have to keep up, or we'll just look like a big old marshmallow standing there next to the super fit brides, right? And next to your wife at the beach. What is that hanging on your arm?
1: Fox News, I'm Chris DeMeo. The Senate approves a war powers resolution to block U.S. military action in Iran.
2: This war is disgusting, and we hate it, and it should be ended immediately.
1: Senate Minority Leader Chuck Schumer. It's the 10th time the Senate has tried to advance a war powers resolution, but this time more Republicans voted for the bill, expressing concerns about the war and the deal the president struck with Iran. President Trump set to meet today with NATO Secretary General Mark Rutte, where Iran will likely be part of the conversation. Rutte says NATO countries agree with the president's handling of Iran.
3: You see now massively European allies pre-positioning their assets close to the strait, so to be able to help, for example, when it comes to demining.
1: Rutte appearing on Fox's special report with Brett Baer. 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
1: Are you listening?
2: Yeah, I'm listening.
3: Yeah. I got a quick one today. A man in California trying to retrieve his sunglasses from a campsite vault toilet, which is even scarier if you've seen them than a regular outhouse. Anyway, it's kind of like a portal potty. It had to be rescued after he fell in the hole trying to retrieve a pair of sunglasses.
4: Oh, hell no.
3: Here's Sergeant Chris Tullis.
5: They advised that the subject had fallen into the chemical storage tank. Law enforcement, Camp Edison staff, fire personnel responded. We were able to safely get him out, decontaminate him.
3: I bet they had to decontaminate him after that fall. Nobody wanted to be around him for the next couple of days. He'd just be standing in the shower, man, pouring liquid bleach over his head. Dude, they were just sunglasses. Now, if it was a bag of money, you know, a couple hundred grand in there, yeah, then I'd dive in after it. And there you go, our audio catch of the day.
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7: Good morning. Sunshine, partly sunny at times. Spotty showers and thunderstorms, 91 to 95 this afternoon. A light north and northeast breeze, becoming clear mid-70s tonight. Partly to mostly sunny, 91 to 95 tomorrow. Partly cloudy, 74 to 78 tomorrow night. Partly sunny with isolated showers, mid-90s on Friday. 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This is meteorologist Russ Murley with Precision Weather for St. Augustine Country 106.3.
8: 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Traffic volume still pretty light out there on this Wednesday morning drive to work. We're looking pretty good. Definitely no reports of any accidents that are going to cause any big tie-ups. If you are on the interstate, I-95, headed northbound, be careful there as you approach State Road 9B. There is a little bit of trouble. The northbound side there, there's a broken down vehicle off to the right shoulder, but all lanes should be open. I'm Jared Cirillo for St. Augustine Local News.
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1: Good morning. Sunshine, partly sunny at times. There may be a spotty shower or storm developing. 91 to 95 this afternoon. Light north of northeast winds. Becoming clear tonight, mid-70s. Partly to mostly sunny, 91 to 95 tomorrow. Partly cloudy, middle to upper 70s tomorrow night. Partly sunny with isolated showers, mid-90s on Friday. The first hurricane-proof shingles are now here. 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This is meteorologist Russ Murley with Precision Weather for St. Augustine Country 106.3.
2: 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Trouble on the west side of St. Augustine now, an injury crash that's working on State Road 207 near Fulkerson Way. That's going to be just about halfway in between I-95 and State Road 312. Lots of emergency vehicles on the scene. I'm Jared Cirillo for St. Augustine Local News.
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0: around the corner, America's 250th birthday, and one of the premier fireworks celebrations right here in our backyard, the fireworks over the Matanzas, and it is going to be a big one. It all starts at 6 o'clock on the 4th of July with the All-Star Orchestra in the plaza, two-hour concert, patriotic popular music, then the fireworks about 9 o'clock, and it's a biggie. Goes about 20, 25 minutes over the bay. There's going to be shuttles available, you know, to get there to and from. You don't want to try to park and all that craziness, so get all the information right there at citystaug.com and look for the big fireworks and 250th birthday celebration information.
1: Fox News, I'm Chris DeMeo. The Senate approves a war powers resolution to block U.S. military action in Iran.
2: This war is disgusting, and we hate it, and it should be ended immediately.
1: Senate Minority Leader Chuck Schumer. It's the 10th time the Senate has tried to advance a war powers resolution, but this time more Republicans voted for the bill, expressing concerns about the war and the deal the president struck with Iran. President Trump set to meet today with NATO Secretary General Mark Rutte, where Iran will likely be part of the conversation. Rutte says NATO countries agree with the president's handling of Iran.
3: You see now massively European allies pre-positioning their assets close to the strait, so to be able to help, for example, when it comes to demining.
1: Rutte appearing on Fox's special report with Brett Baer. 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
1: Good morning. Sunshine, partly sunny at times, spotty showers and thunderstorms, 91 to 95 this afternoon, a light north and northeast breeze, becoming clear mid-70s tonight, partly to mostly sunny, 91 to 95 tomorrow, partly cloudy, 74 to 78 tomorrow night, partly sunny with isolated showers, mid-90s on Friday. 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That's 502-767-7318. This is meteorologist Russ Murley with precision weather for St. Augustine Country 106.3.
2: 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Good news, just to the west of St. Augustine, that crash on State Road 207, just to the east of I-95, looks like they have started to open up some lanes. There may still be some emergency vehicles on the scene there. Looks like they're almost done cleaning up, though. I'm Jared Cirillo for St. Augustine Local News.
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0: Good morning. Sunshine, partly sunny at times. There may be a spotty shower or storm developing. 91 to 95 this afternoon. Light north of northeast winds. Becoming clear tonight, mid-70s. Partly to mostly sunny, 91 to 95 tomorrow. Partly cloudy, middle to upper 70s tomorrow night. Partly sunny with isolated showers, mid-90s on Friday. 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This is meteorologist Russ Murley with Precision Weather for St. Augustine Country 106.3.
1: 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Traffic should be moving again on State Road 207 between I-95 and State Road 312. That injury crash that was working earlier, there may still be a couple of emergency vehicles on scene. There's also word of a broken down vehicle on southbound I-95 as you approach State Road 16. They should be off to the right shoulder. I'm Jared Cirillo for St. Augustine Local News.
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0: St. Augustine Country 106.3 flying with a catfish. Hey, more and more your great country hits on the way. Well, as we jump into the hurricane season, supposed to be quieter than normal, but as we all know, it only takes one to be a biggie for anybody that gets one, right? Be prepared. If you're new to the area, want to get refocused on it, whatever, jump on and Google St. John's County. They have a great hurricane preparedness page or two over there for you to get you up to speed. So check that out with St. John's County and their homepage.
1: News. I'm Gianna Gelosi. A socialist sweep in yesterday's primary elections in New York City. Congressman Adriano Espaillat, the chair of the Hispanic Congressional Caucus, lost his seat to Democratic Socialist Darielisa Avila Chevalier. In New York's 10th congressional district, Mamdani-backed progressive leader Brad Lander ousted Congressman Dan Goldman, who was the lead prosecutor in Trump's first impeachment trial. And in New York's 7th congressional district, another Democratic Socialist member, Claire Valdez, won the Democratic nomination. Fox's Madeline Rivera, the head of the International Atomic Energy Agency, says their inspectors will visit Iran's nuclear sites.
2: He said the priority remains locating the highly enriched uranium that is currently buried inside of Iranian territory. While the timeline is unclear, this statement shows while Iran says one thing publicly, there are clearer agreements behind the scenes.
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1: Good morning. Sunshine, partly sunny at times. Spotty showers and thunderstorms, 91 to 95 this afternoon. A light north and northeast breeze becoming clear mid-70s tonight. Partly to mostly sunny, 91 to 95 tomorrow. Partly cloudy, 74 to 78 tomorrow night. Partly sunny with isolated showers, mid-90s on Friday. 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This is meteorologist Russ Murley with Precision Weather for St. Augustine Country 106.3.
2: 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Traffic should be moving again on State Road 207 between I-95 and State Road 312. That injury crash that was working earlier, there may still be a couple of emergency vehicles on scene. There's also word of a broken down vehicle on southbound I-95 as you approach State Road 16. They should be off to the right shoulder. I'm Jared Cirillo for St. Augustine Local News.
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17: No law enforcement agency, hospital, Medicare will call you or email you and request financial information. 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
14: St. Augustine's local morning news. 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

Into the 9 o'clock hour. Morning, St. Augustine. We've got Kane Brown, Nashville Fresh Woman. This hour we'll do some Sugarland Parmalee's ready to go. Right now, here's Zach Top's new one and South of Sanity.

0: On the Big Beach, 105.5 Catfish every afternoon with Ancient City Classics. Hey, have you been on our Flagler Radio Family website recently? 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We got business podcasts, Speaking of Animals podcast. We got the Chamber of Business Report, Real Estate podcast. 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
1: Good morning. Sunshine, partly sunny at times. There may be a spotty shower or storm developing. 91 to 95 this afternoon. Light north of northeast winds. Becoming clear tonight, mid-70s. Partly to mostly sunny, 91 to 95 tomorrow. Partly cloudy, middle to upper 70s tomorrow night. Partly sunny with isolated showers, mid-90s on Friday. 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This is meteorologist Russ Murley with Precision Weather for St. Augustine Country 106.3.
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2: When he told me they were going to replace him with a bathroom, I couldn't believe it.
1: One after another, supporters of Manly Toys and Hobbies went before the City Commission. The store on Hippolyta Street that sells things like custom knife sets, flashlights, hard-to-find items, has been a landmark downtown for 10 years. But the city was considering not renewing Ted Hill's lease to convert the space to public restrooms. His friends and supporters found that unthinkable.
2: Why would you take away a store that's so unique and so special to so many visitors that come
3: here? It treats its customers like gold.
4: It is a reflection of the welcoming spirit that makes St. Augustine so special.
3: Why put a bathroom in a store that has all those beautiful windows?
5: This is not a corporate tenant. This is a single, small business that represents someone's livelihood, identity, and decades of commitment to the community.
1: Well, he's been granted a reprieve. Commissioners stressed that the need for more public facilities remains, but alternatives should be considered before displacing a longtime local business. Commissioners voted to extend the store's lease through September 2027, while the city continues exploring restroom options. For St. Augustine's local news, I'm Liz Ryan.
6: News. I'm Gianna Gelosi. A socialist sweep in yesterday's primary elections in New York City. Congressman Adriano Espaillat, the chair of the Hispanic Congressional Caucus, lost his seat to Democratic Socialist Darielisa Avila Chevalier. In New York's 10th Congressional District, Mamdani-backed progressive leader Brad Lander ousted Congressman Dan Goldman, who was the lead prosecutor in Trump's first impeachment trial. And in New York's 7th Congressional District, another Democratic Socialist member, Claire Valdez, won the Democratic nomination. Fox's Madeline Rivera, the head of the International Atomic Energy Agency, says their inspectors will visit Iran's nuclear sites.
7: He said the priority remains locating the highly enriched uranium that is currently buried inside of Iranian territory. While the timeline is unclear, this statement shows while Iran says one thing publicly, there are clearer agreements behind the scenes.
6: Fox's Trey Yanks, America's listening to Fox News.
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0: New, right here on 106.3 Preston Cooper, the name, one for the road, right here with the Catfish on deck. Brand new one, Ella Langley, Morgan Wallen, I Can't Love You Anymore. We'll do some Jelly Roll, Eric Paisley, Thomas Rhett. It's going to be great. Going to be great to spend the day with 106.3. Sherry Farmer, of course, has the most fun in the middle of the day. Make that workday fly by a little sooner, a little quicker to quit in time. She'll be in here 10 to 3. Then, of course, Steve Brewer this afternoon at 3 to get you home.
1: Good morning. Sunshine, partly sunny at times, spotty showers and thunderstorms, 91 to 95 this afternoon, a light north and northeast breeze, becoming clear mid-70s tonight, partly to mostly sunny, 91 to 95 tomorrow, partly cloudy, 74 to 78 tomorrow night, partly sunny with isolated showers, mid-90s on Friday. 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This is meteorologist Russ Murley with Precision Weather for St. Augustine Country 106.3.
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0: St. Augustine Country 106.3. Getting so excited as America gets ready to turn 250 years old. And one of Florida's premier fireworks displays is fireworks over the Matanzas. And, you know, America 250 this year, going to make it extra special. So it all starts at 6 on the 4th of July. The All-Star Orchestra in the Plaza de la Constitución, you want to watch them. They're going to give you a 2-hour concert of patriotic and popular music. Fireworks will begin at 9 p.m. with a 20-minute show over Matanzas Bay, and they'll have shuttles available too. So you want all the details on the timing and everything going on, just go ahead and head on over to citystaug.com. Click on Residents, then News and Events for details on fireworks over the Matanzas for the America 250.
1: Good morning. Sunshine, partly sunny at times. There may be a spotty shower or storm developing. 91 to 95 this afternoon. Light north of northeast winds. Becoming clear tonight, mid-70s. Partly to mostly sunny, 91 to 95 tomorrow. Partly cloudy, middle to upper 70s tomorrow night. Partly sunny with isolated showers, mid-90s on Friday. 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This is meteorologist Russ Murley with precision weather for St. Augustine Country 106.3.
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0: This local news is a service of your hometown Toyota dealer, Beaver Toyota in St. Augustine. Conveniently located right off I-95 at exit 311. The controversy surrounding the alleged fake voter guides that surfaced during the 2024 Republican primary is back in the spotlight. Earlier this month, St. John's County Republican Party Chairman Denver Cook told us he believes criminal charges are forthcoming in connection with the mailers, which he says were designed to resemble official party voter guides and sparked allegations of voter deception.
1: It could be anywhere from misdemeanor election crimes to corruptly influencing an election, which could be up to a felony, to racketeering charges.
0: Jamie Parham, who served as vice chairman of the St. John's County Republican Executive Committee and then as interim chairman, disputes those claims.
2: And the only person that should be facing charges would be him for filing a false police report.
0: Parham and his allies supported one group of candidates, the ones on the voter guide in the center of this controversy, while Cook and his supporters promoted a different slate of candidates. Parham considers those endorsements illegitimate.
2: He did not follow the RPUF Rule 8 to endorse, which you have to do. And the RPUF confirmed that he did not follow the rule. Denver Cook still to this day never been sworn in under proper paperwork. So an illegitimate chairman can't call for a meeting to endorse. Denver Cook fabricated the number of members present for the endorsement. They did not meet the proper threshold according to Rule 8. And we have video proof where we've personally counted the people that were there, and they did not have enough members for endorsement.
0: For St. Augustine's local news, I'm Liz Ryan.
3: Fox News, I'm Therese Crowley. President Trump posting America the Beautiful will never be a communist country after the socialist sweep of three Democrat Party seats in New York's primary. Even the five-term liberal Hispanic caucus chair, Adriano Espaillat, ousted by progressive Daria Lisa Chevalier, with slogans like abolish ICE, babies not bombs, and free Palestine, just as Democrat Senator John Fetterman predicted on Fox.
4: These are emerging the full pro-Hamas wing. You know, a lot of these candidates that very likely are going to win tonight just declaring a war on just regular Democrats.
3: But President Trump and a bipartisan vote in Congress now tackling the election issue of housing, passing reforms to cut home building red tape and limit investors buying up homes. In the Iran peace deal proceeding, President Trump posts Iran is collecting no tolls on ships through the Strait of Hormuz. 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
5: These are the local voices.
7: It has gotten tacky. 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
8: No law enforcement agency, hospital, Medicare will call you or email you and request financial information. Never.
5: St. Augustine's local morning news. We've got you covered. 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

0: Stella Lefty with Boston. And wow, 194 years old. He is now in the Guinness World Records as an icon. The world's oldest living land animal, a tortoise named Jonathan. Yes, he's now 194 years old. He celebrated his birthday over this past weekend. And yes, it's official. Yep, 194. So if you, that's awesome. You know, if only he could talk and tell us all that he has observed in his 194 years. Josh Ross is next with Hate How You Look.
1: Good morning. Sunshine, partly sunny at times, spotty showers and thunderstorms, 91 to 95 this afternoon, a light north to northeast breeze, becoming clear mid-70s tonight, partly to mostly sunny, 91 to 95 tomorrow, partly cloudy, 74 to 78 tomorrow night, partly sunny with isolated showers, mid-90s on Friday. 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That's 502-767-7318. This is meteorologist Ross Merle with Precision Weather for St. Augustine Country 106.3.
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0: Think as you drunk. That's Riley Green. I'm Sherry Farmer, and it is time for us to take a little stroll together down memory lane. This day in history, June 24th. Our first stop is the year 1989. That's when Garth Brooks made his Grand Ole Opry debut. On this date, 1992, Billy Joel received his high school diploma from Hicksville High School on Long Island, New York. And in 1998, Tanya Tucker filed a $300,000 lawsuit against Capitol Records Nashville, claiming the label willfully neglected her career. Moving forward, we'll hear from Bailey Zimmerman with Chevy Silverado.
1: Good morning. Sunshine, partly sunny at times. There may be a spotty shower or storm developing. 91 to 95 this afternoon. Light north of northeast winds. Becoming clear tonight, mid-70s. Partly to mostly sunny, 91 to 95 tomorrow. Partly cloudy, middle to upper 70s tomorrow night. Partly sunny with isolated showers, mid-90s on Friday. The first hurricane-proof shingles are now here. 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This is meteorologist Russ Murley with Precision Weather for St. Augustine Country 106.3.
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0: get to drinking. That is Zach John King. But they can't, at least not in public in Paris. All right. France has banned public alcohol consumption in about half that country, including Paris, because there's a red alert in effect due to high heat. And we all know if it's really hot outside and you don't go eating, instead you just go to alcohol, you're not going to be feeling good. So they're trying to help their people. Zach Brown Band is next with Whatever It Is.
1: 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In the first phase of our extensive election coverage, we introduce you to the candidates. James Galloway would like to unseat Krista Joseph for commissioner's seat in District 4.
2: I was born in Jacksonville and I'm fifth generation Floridian. My roots have given me a long-term perspective. I'm an attorney and a business owner. My career has involved contracts, accountability, and helping people navigate complex systems and important decisions. I believe those skills translate directly to county government.
1: Why does he want to be Commissioner Galloway?
2: I want to serve this community and make sure decisions are made carefully and responsibly. This is about giving back to the community I've built my life in.
1: The most pressing issue facing District 4, in his view?
2: My top priority is protecting the quality of life for all the residents of St. John's County.
1: I asked for specifics.
2: I'd make sure that any new development covers its impacts so residents are not left paying the price. It means not approving projects where impacts aren't handled properly, and getting it right early is how you protect our residents.
1: Will James Galloway accept money from developers?
2: No, I will not accept developer contributions to my campaign.
1: For St. Augustine's Local News, I'm Liz Ryan.
3: News. I'm Therese Crowley. President Trump posting America the Beautiful will never be a communist country after the socialist sweep of three Democrat Party seats in New York's primary. Even the five-term liberal Hispanic caucus chair, Adriano Espaillat, ousted by progressive Daria Lisa Chevalier, with slogans like abolish ICE, babies not bombs, and free Palestine, just as Democrat Senator John Fetterman predicted on Fox.
4: These are emerging the full pro-Hamas wing. You know, a lot of these candidates that very likely are going to win tonight just declaring a war on just regular Democrats.
3: But President Trump and a bipartisan vote in Congress now tackling the election issue of housing, passing reforms to cut home building red tape and limit investors buying up homes. In the Iran peace deal proceeding, President Trump posts Iran is collecting no tolls on ships through the Strait of Hormuz. 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

0: Morgan Wallen with Don't We. Do you plan on heading out of town for the 4th of July holiday? Right? It's not this Saturday, but the following Saturday. So perhaps you have, you know, Friday or Monday off as well. Maybe that's kicking off your, you know, summer break. But AAA is predicting 72.2 million people will be traveling. Okay, for the holiday, road trips most popular and the heaviest traffic they think is going to be on Thursday, July 2nd. So I wanted to give you the heads up on that. If you are traveling, if somehow you can get out of there on Wednesday instead, that'd be great. But I know maybe the boss won't let you. I get it. We only have so many vacation days. Carrie Underwood is next with Before He Cheats.
1: Good morning. Sunshine, partly sunny at times, spotty showers and thunderstorms, 91 to 95 this afternoon, a light north and northeast breeze, becoming clear mid-70s tonight, partly to mostly sunny, 91 to 95 tomorrow, partly cloudy, 74 to 78 tomorrow night, partly sunny with isolated showers, mid-90s on Friday. 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That's 502-767-7318. This is meteorologist Ross Murley with Precision Weather for St. Augustine Country 106.3.
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0: St. Augustine Country 106.3. July is an important month, right? Parks and Rec Month. So there's going to be lots of things for you to do and just more reason for you to get out and enjoy some fresh air in all these beautiful parks. 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
1: Good morning. Sunshine, partly sunny at times. There may be a spotty shower or storm developing. 91 to 95 this afternoon. Light north of northeast winds. Becoming clear tonight, mid-70s. Partly to mostly sunny, 91 to 95 tomorrow. Partly cloudy, middle to upper 70s tomorrow night. Partly sunny with isolated showers, mid-90s on Friday. 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This is meteorologist Russ Murley with Precision Weather for St. Augustine Country 106.3.
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0: Kenny Chesney with Carry On. I'm Sherry Farmer, and I know I've shared with you before that I think a lot of us in the, I guess we're kind of entertainment industry in a way, radio is, but we're not, you know, acting or on the big screen, and we don't make that kind of money. But we're just as scared that our voices are going to be ripped off and a human part of it's going to be gone, but the voice will remain, right? I mean, that's what AI does. And a lot of people will invest in having AI voice things for them. And so this, what I'm sharing with you today is making me feel happy too. Okay, so your random stat of the day today, according to Talker, this new research, a survey came out with 75% of humans find humans much more helpful than AI when looking for help on a business website. So I'm hoping that will also trickle into voices. You know, I hope that you will trust a real human voice over, you know, the AI stuff. So that just makes me happy. I hope I still have a job. Ella Langley and Riley Green are next with You Look Like You Left Me.
1: News. I'm Therese Crowley. President Trump posting America the Beautiful will never be a communist country after the socialist sweep of three Democrat Party seats in New York's primary. Even the five-term liberal Hispanic caucus chair, Adriano Espaillat, ousted by progressive Daria Lisa Chevalier, with slogans like abolish ICE, babies not bombs, and free Palestine, just as Democrat Senator John Fetterman predicted on Fox.
2: These are emerging the full pro-Hamas wing. You know, a lot of these candidates that very likely are going to win tonight just declaring a war on just regular Democrats.
1: But President Trump and a bipartisan vote in Congress now tackling the election issue of housing, passing reforms to cut home building red tape and limit investors buying up homes. In the Iran peace deal proceeding, President Trump posts Iran is collecting no tolls on ships through the Strait of Hormuz. 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

0: Tyler Hubbard with Land on St. Augustine Country 106.3. Well, tomorrow is Thursday, and that means another concert in the Plaza. We hope that you'll come. You know, this whole series this summer is all about celebrating America 250. And this week, tomorrow evening, 6 to 8, the Old Time Country with J.C. Hatfield and friends. You're going to be able to enjoy that. And you can find out more if you head on over to citystaug.com. And just in case we get some questionable weather, you will know whether or not it's canceled by 5 p.m. if you just go to the website, citystaug.com. But let's keep our fingers crossed. We have a clear evening. Luke Combs is up next.
1: Good morning. Sunshine, partly sunny at times. Spotty showers and thunderstorms, 91 to 95 this afternoon. A light north and northeast breeze, becoming clear mid-70s tonight. Partly to mostly sunny, 91 to 95 tomorrow. Partly cloudy, 74 to 78 tomorrow night. Partly sunny with isolated showers, mid-90s on Friday. 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This is meteorologist Ross Murley with Precision Weather for St. Augustine Country 106.3.
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0: as Luke Bryan. And if you are ready to have some summer fun, you and Luke, you've got a lot in common. You're on the same wavelength. And of course, the song we just heard, it is perfect for summer.
1: Country and She Knows It is just about fun. It's about telling stories of girls that are just in their element, being themselves, and how us guys get wrapped up in it. And I just think it's a great song to kick the summer off and see everybody out there dancing, especially the country girls.
2: Good morning. Sunshine, partly sunny at times. There may be a spotty shower or storm developing. 91 to 95 this afternoon. Light north of northeast winds. Becoming clear tonight, mid-70s. Partly to mostly sunny, 91 to 95 tomorrow. Partly cloudy, middle to upper 70s tomorrow night. Partly sunny with isolated showers, mid-90s on Friday. The first hurricane-proof shingles are now here. 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This is meteorologist Russ Murley with Precision Weather for St. Augustine Country 106.3.
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0: That's Coffee Lovin'. Alexandra Kay was Straight for the Hearts on St. Augustine Country 106.3. I'm Sherry Farmer, and I want to remind you, you have one more opportunity to get those free pre-filled sandbags. You know, the county has been distributing 14,500 of them this week. So they gave some on Tuesday and earlier today. They still have tomorrow. From 9 to 1 is when they're doing that. So you can get the specifics on the locations that are closest to you. If you head on over to our Facebook page, we've got that full story for you. So just head on over to Facebook and search for St. Augustine Country 106.3. You'll see us there. Hopefully you're already following us. But that information about free sandbags, again, for tomorrow, the last day, check that out. And hopefully you can make it in.
1: News. I'm Gianna Gelosi. President Trump canceling plans to sign a bipartisan housing bill, saying he won't sign it until lawmakers pass the Save America Act. House Speaker Mike Johnson.
2: He and I've talked about this a lot. He has expressed the priority and the preference of the Save America Act. We share that.
1: Fox's Jared Halpern.
3: The president will join Senate Republicans amid his push for passage of the Save America Act, the new voter ID legislation that would also put restrictions on transgender athletes in female sports and transgender surgeries for minors. But previous efforts to approve the measure have fallen far short in the Senate.
1: It was a socialist sweep here in New York City. All three of mayors over on Mamdani's candidates surging to victory.
4: What we saw last night was a hunger for leaders who will be there on the front lines looking to make it easier for working people to afford life in the greatest city in the world.
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0: from the movie soundtrack Toy Story 5. That is Taylor Swift with her hit from, you know, the movie, I Knew It, I Knew You. And just much congratulations to her and everybody with Toy Story 5, because that movie has now made the record, right? It pulled in $160 million for its debut, and which makes it the biggest domestic opening of the year. So much congratulations. And of course, Taylor, just this past Friday, she celebrated her 20 years with her release of Tim McGraw. And she was just 16 at the time. So that's pretty exciting. And of course, it's really exciting time of year for her too, in her life, because in the next couple of days, you know, she's going to be married. And like maybe 10 days, 9, 10 days, she's supposed to be getting married. Word is on the 4th of July weekend. So we shall see. I can't wait to see the pictures from that, what her dress is going to look like and everything. So very excited. Megan Maroney is next with Beautiful Things.
1: Good morning. Sunshine, partly sunny at times, spotty showers and thunderstorms, 91 to 95 this afternoon, a light north and northeast breeze, becoming clear mid-70s tonight, partly to mostly sunny, 91 to 95 tomorrow, partly cloudy, 74 to 78 tomorrow night, partly sunny with isolated showers, mid-90s on Friday. 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That's 502-767-7318. This is meteorologist Russ Murley with Precision Weather for St. Augustine Country 106.3.
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0: Keys Wallet. That's Lainey Wilson along with John Mayer on St. Augustine Country 106.3. If you follow her on the socials, Lainey has a video where she was trying to teach her husband how to do the whole dance to phone keys and wallet. And like you kind of like put your hand on your side, you know, to like symbolize a wallet and then the heart. And he could not get it down at all. So it's really cute. If you have a second, catch that. The two of them really sweet together. Concerts in the Plaza tomorrow. Don't forget. Okay. The focus is America 250. And this time around, J.C. Hatfield and friends are going to share some old-time country with us. So that's tomorrow evening, 6 to 8. Find out more if you head on over for those details under residents and news and events at citystaugustine.com. More music. Yes, we've got you. Josh Ross, Toby Keith, and John Party all headed your way.
1: Good morning. Sunshine, partly sunny at times. There may be a spotty shower or storm developing. 91 to 95 this afternoon. Light north of northeast winds. Becoming clear tonight, mid-70s. Partly to mostly sunny, 91 to 95 tomorrow. Partly cloudy, middle to upper 70s tomorrow night. Partly sunny with isolated showers, mid-90s on Friday. 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This is meteorologist Russ Murley with Precision Weather for St. Augustine Country 106.3.
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0: enough.
1: It's John Party with Boots Off. Are you heading to Vegas by chance this fall? Well, you might be able to see Tim McGraw. He's going to be in Vegas, okay? He's got 5 performances at the Coliseum at Caesar's Palace. So those shows are going to be happening October 23rd through the 24th, November 4th, 6th, and 7th. And he's also got a December show. And that's part of the National Finals Rodeo. So, yeah, he's going to be a busy guy this fall. And those tickets go on sale to the public on Friday. So if you think you might be there during those times, Tim McGraw definitely one to see. Rodney Adkins is next.
2: 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Markets rally with oil crashing briefly to $69 a barrel. President Trump orders the DOJ to investigate why gas prices aren't dropping as fast. Democrats complain that he's canceled signing the Road to Housing Reform Bill till the Senate passes the Save America Act for voter ID.
3: These posters and the president's words kind of speak for themselves. He doesn't care about their financial situation. That's the answer.
2: Democrat Pete Aguilar, as socialists sweep 3 seats in the New York Democrat primary. House Speaker Mike Johnson.
4: He's going to decide the direction of the country. Are we going to maintain our status as a constitutional republic on our 250th anniversary? Or are we going to make a new choice and go down some road towards a communist utopia?
2: And moderate Democrat Josh Gottheimer tells Fox.
5: Socialists are socialists. They should form their own party. They try to crash our party, the Democratic Party.
2: Northern California earthquake 5.6 felt as a rolling shake in Mendocino. 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

0: That's Ella Langley with Be Her. And she is on fire, I'm telling you. And her Dandelion tour is going to keep blooming into the fall. Yep. So they're extending some of her shows, her tour, I should say. She's added 21 new dates to her first headlining arena run. So that begins August 20th in Green Bay, Wisconsin, going through October 31st, Halloween, in St. Paul, Minnesota. So along the way, she's going to be, you know, going to all different places. Hopefully you can catch her at some point. You can sign up online for pre-sales. Those start Thursday. This Thursday. So if you want to in on that, make sure you are on her fans page and that you follow her. Go to her website for more details. So again, much congratulations to her. I mean, like I said, she's been winning so many awards, doing so great. I mean, Choosing Texas has been such a smash hit, and very excited for her and where her career is going to go. Jordan Davis is next with Bar None.
1: Good morning. Sunshine, partly sunny at times, spotty showers and thunderstorms, 91 to 95 this afternoon, a light north and northeast breeze, becoming clear mid-70s tonight, partly to mostly sunny, 91 to 95 tomorrow, partly cloudy, 74 to 78 tomorrow night, partly sunny with isolated showers, mid-90s on Friday. 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This is meteorologist Russ Murley with Precision Weather for St. Augustine Country 106.3.
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0: Bailey Zimmerman and his Chevy Silverado from the former natural gas field worker turned country star. So we play the best country right here for you. Coming up, a song that was written by former pro golfer turned to country rapper Colt Ford. And we'll bring you Ella Langley with a crossover success.
1: Good morning. Sunshine, partly sunny at times. There may be a spotty shower or storm developing. 91 to 95 this afternoon. Light north to northeast winds. Becoming clear tonight, mid-70s. Partly to mostly sunny, 91 to 95 tomorrow. Partly cloudy, middle to upper 70s tomorrow night. Partly sunny with isolated showers, mid-90s on Friday. 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This is meteorologist Russ Murley with Precision Weather for St. Augustine Country 106.3.
2: 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With 49 gaming tables, it's Best Bet. Slowdowns building this afternoon on the Bridge of Lions, also along Ponce de Leon and State Road 16. A little bit slow on State Road 312, looking good on 95. I'm Lisa Ruttman for St. Augustine Local News.
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0: They were together on tour last summer as part of Luke Bryan's Country Song Came On tour, so it only makes sense to pair them together right there. George Burge with Luke Bryan, Ride, Ride, Ride, doing a buddy duet. Luke Combs in minutes, and One We Know by Heart from the Eli Young Band.
1: News. I'm Therese Crowley. Markets rally with oil crashing briefly to $69 a barrel. President Trump orders the DOJ to investigate why gas prices aren't dropping as fast. Democrats complain that he's canceled signing the Road to Housing Reform Bill till the Senate passes the Save America Act for voter ID.
2: These posters and the president's words kind of speak for themselves. He doesn't care about their financial situation. That's the answer.
1: Democrat Pete Aguilar as socialists sweep three seats in the New York Democrat primary. House Speaker Mike Johnson.
3: He's going to decide the direction of the country. Are we going to maintain our status as a constitutional republic on our 250th anniversary? Or are we going to make a new choice and go down some road towards a communist utopia?
1: And moderate Democrat Josh Gottheimer tells Fox.
4: Socialists are socialists. They should form their own party. They try to crash our party, the Democratic Party.
1: Northern California earthquake 5.6 felt as a rolling shake in Mendocino. 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

0: Powers working alongside Shaboozy at his Move On. The Best Country, right here with your name on it. Coming up, a guy who has put out a new album that's kind of got yacht rock vibes to it. The song we know by heart from Keith Urban, just a couple of minutes away.
1: Good morning. Sunshine, partly sunny at times, spotty showers and thunderstorms, 91 to 95 this afternoon, a light north and northeast breeze, becoming clear mid-70s tonight, partly to mostly sunny, 91 to 95 tomorrow, partly cloudy, 74 to 78 tomorrow night, partly sunny with isolated showers, mid-90s on Friday. 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This is meteorologist Ross Murley with Precision Weather for St. Augustine Country 106.3.
2: 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With a state-of-the-art sports bar, it's Best Bet. Traffic is a little bit slow on the Bridge of Lions coming across westbound from Anastasia Island. You're also going to find it heavy on Ponce de Leon, a little bit slow on A1A on the approach to San Marco. No major problems on 95. I'm Lisa Ruttman for St. Augustine Local News.
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0: She is in for one of the most iconic summertime music events around. That would be the Milwaukee Summerfest. Megan Maroney right there. That's her latest one, Medicine. Blake Shelton standing by with a song we know by heart, and we'll hear from Luke Combs in a couple, too.
1: Good morning. Sunshine, partly sunny at times. There may be a spotty shower or storm developing, 91 to 95 this afternoon, light north of northeast winds. Becoming clear tonight, mid-70s, partly to mostly sunny, 91 to 95 tomorrow. Partly cloudy, middle to upper 70s tomorrow night. Partly sunny with isolated showers, mid-90s on Friday. 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This is meteorologist Russ Murley with Precision Weather for St. Augustine Country 106.3.
2: 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Over 40,000 square feet of fun, it's Best Bet. Traffic is slow this afternoon on the Bridge of Lions westbound. Heavy traffic on Ponce de Leon and State Road 312. We do have an accident. This is over on North Holmes Boulevard near King. Traffic is a little bit slow throughout that area. I'm Lisa Buckman for St. Augustine Local News.
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0: I know when you think country music cities, you definitely think Nashville. She is looking to put L.A. on the country music map, too, considering that is her home base. Stella Lefty and Boston. Kix and Ronnie, Brooks and Dunn, got a song we know by heart in just a couple. Plus, we'll hear from Riley Green.
1: Fox News, I'm Deborah Valentine. President Trump meeting with Senate Republicans today after abruptly deciding not to sign a bipartisan bill designed to lower the cost of housing. Fox's Chad Perger.
2: The reason is that he said we have to pass the Save America Act first. They don't seem to have the votes to do that, and that's going to be an issue of contention.
1: The Save America Act would impose restrictions on how Americans vote. Voting rights groups warn that millions of legitimate voters could be disenfranchised. The three progressive candidates backed by New York City Mayor Zohran Mamdani won their party's primaries Tuesday, defeating establishment Democrats. House Democratic Caucus Chair Pete Aguilar of California weighs in.
3: Much of that is based on their frustration and anxiety and the economic uncertainty that people face. And voters are going to take it out in different ways.
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1: Good morning. Sunshine, partly sunny at times, spotty showers and thunderstorms, 91 to 95 this afternoon, a light north and northeast breeze, becoming clear mid-70s tonight, partly to mostly sunny, 91 to 95 tomorrow, partly cloudy, 74 to 78 tomorrow night, partly sunny with isolated showers, mid-90s on Friday. 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That's 502-767-7318. This is meteorologist Russ Murley with Precision Weather for St. Augustine Country 106.3.
2: 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With a state-of-the-art sports bar, it's Best Bet. Traffic is a little bit slow on the Bridge of Lions coming across westbound from Anastasia Island. You're also going to find it heavy on Ponce de Leon, a little bit slow on A1A on the approach to San Marco. No major problems on 95. I'm Lisa Ruffman for St. Augustine Local News.
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0: Collaborations all the rage right now, including that one right there from a couple of artists who do not use their last names. Lauren Elena Suddeth, working alongside Chase Matthew McQuitty on that track right there. And it's All My Exes. David Lee Murphy coming your way in just a couple with a song we know by heart. And we'll hear from Megan Maroney too.
1: Good morning. Sunshine, partly sunny at times. There may be a spotty shower or storm developing. 91 to 95 this afternoon. Light north of northeast winds. Becoming clear tonight, mid-70s. Partly to mostly sunny, 91 to 95 tomorrow. Partly cloudy, middle to upper 70s tomorrow night. Partly sunny with isolated showers, mid-90s on Friday. 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This is meteorologist Russ Murley with Precision Weather for St. Augustine Country 106.3.
2: 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With a state-of-the-art sports bar, it's Best Bet. We have an accident on State Road 16 at Kenton Morrison Road. It is not blocking the roadway. Traffic is still heavy on the Bridge of Lions westbound. Slow on Ponce de Leon on the approach to the river. No problems on 95. I'm Lisa Ruttman for St. Augustine Local News.
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1: Fox News, I'm John Saucier. President Trump meeting with Senate Republicans for a high-stakes lunch today on Capitol Hill after his abrupt decision to cancel a planned signing ceremony for a bipartisan housing bill.
2: I think we had a really great meeting, and we're very proud of the party. We like our leader. We like everybody really in the room. I don't like a few people, but that's okay.
1: The meeting came after the president abruptly decided he would not sign a bipartisan bill designed to lower the cost of housing until Congress passes an unrelated bill that would expand federal control over how states run elections. Senate Minority Leader Chuck Schumer slamming the move, accusing the president of walking away from a rare legislative achievement.
3: Donald Trump had a unique, rare chance to help the American people, and he refused.
1: The president says the voting overhaul bill is a national emergency. Senate Majority Leader John Thune has warned that he doesn't have the votes to clear that bill. 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

0: Latest one from Jason Aldean, star of the Songs About Us tour, and his Don't Tell on Me. Keep it here for Dustin Lynch, Mackenzie Porter in just a couple, and a song about the important things in life, well-being, self-care, mental health, and knowing when to reach out from Dan and Shay.
1: Good morning. Sunshine, partly sunny at times, spotty showers and thunderstorms, 91 to 95 this afternoon, a light north and northeast breeze, becoming clear mid-70s tonight, partly to mostly sunny, 91 to 95 tomorrow, partly cloudy, 74 to 78 tomorrow night, partly sunny with isolated showers, mid-90s on Friday. 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This is meteorologist Russ Murley with Precision Weather for St. Augustine Country 106.3.
2: 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Over 40,000 square feet of fun, it's Best Bet. Traffic is loosening up a little bit over on the Bridge of Lions. It's still pretty heavy on Ponce de Leon on the approach to the bridge. You're also going to find it slow along State Road 312. And we have an accident 95 northbound near State Road 60. I'm Lisa Ruttman for St. Augustine Local News.
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0: Hate How You Look. That is Josh Ross joining the ranks of so many who have come before him, successful Canadian country stars. Kane Brown with Marshmallow in just a couple, song that crossed over onto the pop chart, and the same can be said for the song from Keith Urban that we'll bring you.
1: Temperatures drop back into the low to mid-70s overnight with mainly clear skies, sunny, into the low to mid-90s on Thursday. Only a slight chance of an afternoon storm, 20% chance. Mid-70s for Thursday night and mid-90s on Friday, partly to mostly sunny. Chance of rain up to 30%. 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I'm meteorologist Phil Spivak with Precision Weather on St. Augustine Country 106.3.
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0: and She Knows It. Latest one from Luke Bryan, song he premiered on American Idol. Nice to have that platform at your disposal when you're one of the judges, right? Gretchen Wilson still to come with her signature song, and we'll hear from Dylan Scott as well.
1: Fox News, I'm Deborah Valentine. President Trump meeting with Senate Republican leaders after abruptly canceling the signing of the bipartisan Road to Housing Act, demanding Congress first pass the Save America Act. Alabama Senator Tommy Tuberville defended the move on The Story with Martha McCallum.
2: It'll be the last time we'll have a Republican president or a Republican Senate or a House. That's how fast this country's going down to communism, and we need to stop it. We can stop it.
1: Opponents argue the provisions would disproportionately burden some voting groups. A dozen people indicted in a conspiracy to smuggle contraband into 8 federal prisons using drones.
3: 5 defendants are charged in a separate methamphetamine conspiracy, 7 defendants charged in a marijuana conspiracy, and 4 defendants charged in a K2 conspiracy.
1: U.S. Attorney Will Keyes of Middle Georgia. 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

0: He is the star of the CMA Fest TV special, Riley Green. There he goes with Think As You Drunk, his latest one. Boys from Parmalee, North Carolina, USA, just a couple minutes from now. And we'll hear from Ella Langley with her latest effort.
1: Mainly clear through the night, we drop back into the low to mid-70s, a sunny day on Thursday, pushing into the mid-90s. Just a 20% chance of an afternoon storm. Partly cloudy mid-70s Thursday night, a little better chance for some afternoon storms Friday with a high in the low to mid-90s. 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I'm meteorologist Phil Spivak with Precision Weather on St. Augustine Country 106.3.
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0: This past weekend at the box office, Toy Story 5 reigning supreme in no small part because of a killer soundtrack, including some real star power, including one of the biggest stars in the world, Taylor Swift. There she goes with her latest one from that soundtrack, I Knew It, I Knew You. 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
1: Temperatures drop back into the low to mid 70s overnight with mainly clear skies, sunny into the low to mid 90s on Thursday. Only a slight chance of an afternoon storm, 20% chance. Mid 70s for Thursday night and mid 90s on Friday, partly to mostly sunny. Chance of rain up to 30%. The first hurricane-proof shingles are now here. 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I'm meteorologist Phil Spivak with Precision Weather on St. Augustine Country 106.3.
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0: Florida Georgia Line officially back together, making their appearance at CMA Fest and planning on hitting the road too. One half of Florida Georgia Line right there, Tyler Hubbard and his land. Stay here for Brad Paisley and Jason Aldean. They're both minutes off.
1: News. I'm John Saucier. NATO Secretary General Mark Rutte meeting with President Trump in Washington today ahead of next month's NATO summit in Turkey. The president criticizing the alliance and says he just needs one thing from NATO allies.
2: I just want their loyalty. We don't need their money. We don't need anything. We have the most powerful military in the world by far. But I just want loyalty. You know, we're so loyal to them.
1: The NATO Secretary General defending the alliance.
3: I do agree there's reasons for disappointment. Absolutely. But my argument is this. These are isolated cases.
1: The president has been critical of NATO for not helping the U.S. secure the Strait of Hormuz. European leaders stressed NATO's defensive alliance, and the U.S. and Israel didn't consult with them before starting the war. Camp Mystic filing for Chapter 11 bankruptcy reorganization. The filing comes nearly a year after flooding in the Texas Hill Country killed 25 campers and two teenage counselors at this Christian camp for girls. 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
2: Mainly clear through the night. We drop back into the low to mid-70s, a sunny day on Thursday, pushing into the mid-90s. Just a 20% chance of an afternoon storm. Partly cloudy mid-70s Thursday night, a little better chance for some afternoon storms Friday with a high in the low to mid-90s. 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I'm meteorologist Phil Spivak with Precision Weather on St. Augustine Country 106.3.
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